0: Latest in a chain of landmark developments that are seeing us forge closer ties with India. Narendra Modi will arrive in Auckland next week, marking the first time an Indian Prime Minister has ventured to our shores in four decades. It comes on the heels of our country signing a free trade agreement. Otago University politics professor Robert Patman says that's already a huge achievement that followed many unsuccessful attempts. The family of journalist Lera McKee says they're devastated. Three men have been found not guilty of her murder in Northern Ireland. The 29-year-old was shot dead while observing rioting in Londonderry in 2019. Prosecutors argued the men helped and encouraged the gunman, but the judge ruled there wasn't enough evidence to convict them. Lyra's sister, Nicole Cornish, says the verdict has come as a complete shock to the family. Thousands of people are expected to attend more than 100 public events during this year's Auckland Matariki Festival. The annual two-week festival begins today. This year's Māori New Year celebrations will focus on celestial knowledge, renewal and aspiration around the theme Matariki in the Sky. Auckland Council Māori Events Development Lead Mel Suata Lucas says the free and budget-friendly events will make it easy for people to participate.
1: We'd love people to see how we elevate Matariki as our culture, but also so people can feel included and get involved. Bring your whānau and bring your friends and come and celebrate.
0: That's news. In sport, Australia's FIFA World Cup campaign has come to a heartbreaking end in Dallas. The Socceroos have been ousted by Egypt 4-2 on penalties in their round of 32 match after scores were locked at 1-1 after extra time. Australian midfielder Jackson Irvin, who was successful from the spot, is dejected on TVNZ.
2: Penalties is a cruel way to lose, but anybody who's got the confidence to step up and take that ball after 120 minutes takes a big heart, and I hope that, you know, everyone stays behind them and they get all the support.
0: Rabbitohs captain Cody Walker is kicking himself after a brain explosion during their 36-14 NRL loss to the Panthers in Sydney. Walker was sin-binned after a bizarre incident in the first half when he lashed out and kicked Penrith half Jack Cogger after playing the ball. That's sport. I'm Sandy Hodge.
3: This is Auntie Owatoa, Wellington's

I got drive, I don't need a car. Money really all that we fiending for. I'm doing things they ain't seen before. Bands ain't dumb, but extreme is all. I'm a demon lord. Fall off what? I ain't seen the horse. Called your bluff, better cite the source. Fame ain't something that I need no more. Yeah.

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He's on his way. Many of them don't know what's right from wrong.

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3: Taking notice of the world around us can lift our well-being. Me a ro tonu. Slow down and notice. That's a top up.
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1: In this update, wedding bells outside New York's Madison Square Garden as Taylor Swift and Travis Kelce tie the knot. There's tight security for the celebration of the billionaire pop star and American football player, with surrounding streets closed and streams of SUVs arriving. Ed Sheeran and Jennifer Lopez are among the recent sightings, with reports the bride herself has now arrived. People magazine's Charlotte Triggs told CNN the iconic sports stadium's been transformed into a fairy tale garden.
2: We have sources that said that they've seen the inside, and it is absolutely majestic and beautiful, and it looks like a classic wedding. It doesn't look like what you would think when you think MSG.
1: An electric night of rugby is taking over Christchurch with a sellout clash between the All Blacks and France at 1NZ Stadium. It's the sixth time the All Blacks have played in Christchurch since 2011 and the first under the new stadium roof. New South Wales is dealing with its first suspected case of bird flu, with early testing of a sick bird coming back positive, but more testing is required. There have been five cases confirmed in Western Australia and one in South Australia. It poses a threat to marine mammals such as seals, with New South Wales home to fur seals populations. Sky News reporter Kaiser Shields says it could be the first case for Australia's east coast.
3: Authorities say Australia is well prepared for this strain of the virus because it is something that we anticipated.
1: The government's relaxed fishing rules in Lake Taupō. People can now take home 8 trout instead of 6, as trout numbers have risen to above average levels. Fly-only restrictions have also been lifted at the underutilised Otakitaki and Waititoko stream mouths. Department of Conservation Taupō Operations Manager Dave Conley says it's a positive all round.
4: They'll be able to take home an extra couple of fish for themselves and family and friends. The key thing as managers we see they're doing for us is actually helping us manage the populations of fish in the lake.
1: That's news. In sport, an extraordinary Football World Cup knockout game in Miami, as underdogs Cape Verde came from behind in extra time against reigning champions Argentina. But then Lionel Messi and his team struck again on TVNZ.
5: Messi's delivery is a good one, and it's the third goal for Argentina. Cristiano Ronaldo, this time Messi the provider, and it's an awful lot to ask Cabo Verde to come back yet again.
1: So it's 3-2 to Argentina in the second period of extra time in the round of 32 clash. The Warriors are celebrating a big win off the field this weekend. The New Zealand side have sold out their final four games of the NRL season at Mount Smart Stadium, meaning every Warriors home game has been sold out this season. That's sport. I'm Sandy Hodge.
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3: Ka pā heke heke noa e nei mahi ki waho i a tātou rāragi mahi o i a rā, nērā. 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
4: Hey, are you cycling this weekend?
5: Yeah, heading out tomorrow.
4: Okay, remember to have a hmm.
5: Eh?
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5: Yeah, those tomatoes were like volleyballs. Will do.
6: If you get injured and can't help in the community, it affects others. 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Find out more at acc.co.nz.
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1: In this update, a messy weekend of weather set to bring rain, snow and severe gales across the country. The South Island's currently copping the rain and strong wind as a front moves northwards today before sweeping over the north overnight. Met Services' Heather Keats says warnings are in place to reflect what the front is doing.
2: The good news is the strong wind warning for severe northwest gales will end at 9 tonight. Then the winds turn south or southeast behind the front.
1: She says the heavy rain will then turn to snow, possibly reaching 25 to 30 centimetres in parts of Otago and northern Southland. Met Services also issued a road snowfall warning for Haast Pass in place from 10 tomorrow morning to 8 a.m. Monday. It's a love story and Taylor Swift said yes. The pop singer and American football star Travis Kelce are officially married. The star-studded couple tied the knot at Madison Square Garden with many celebrities attending. Comedian Adam Sandler officiated the wedding. BBC correspondent Floyd Cush said it was a well-kept secret for a while.
3: The Taylor team did not let any details slip until we saw a billboard light up announcing the news, and Taylor's publicist confirmed that news a little bit later.
1: Hopes Mardi Gras will be able to provide some economic momentum for the Ruapehu district. The Dress Up Music Festival kicks off in Oikuni from 3 p.m. Every attendee will get a $150 ski pass. June was unseasonably warm, but not all regions saw sunshine along with it. The average temperature was 10.6 degrees Celsius, the highest since 1909. Christchurch's Bromley saw a scorching 26-degree day on June the 20th. Earth Sciences New Zealand climate scientist Gregor Makara says the rising mercury had other effects too.
4: Related to the warmer temperatures was that we had a pretty underwhelming, I guess, start to the winter season in terms of snow.
1: That's news. In sports, a footballing story for the ages at the World Cup as Argentina had to dig deep to beat Minnows Cape Verde in extra time in their round of 32 meeting in Miami. Cape Verde came back twice, first to level it up at 1-1 and force the extra half hour, then equalising again in the 103rd minute after the reigning champions had scored to make it 2-1. But the Argentina match winner came in the 111th minute, eventually ruled an own goal after a corner. Lionel Messi and Co go on to play Egypt in the round of 16. Four-time Tour de France champion Chris Froome has announced his retirement at the age of 41. The British cycling great finishes with seven Grand Tour victories. This year's Tour de France starts overnight. That's sport. I'm Sandy Hodge.

0: and more.
1: Cool and Dre.
2: 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Time to bring the light in. 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DJ Khaled, I see you. Cool and Dre, I see you. Christine Jewelers in the building.

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1: Koinei, kuka rawa na kōrero o te wā.
2: In this update, Transporting New Zealand is calling a suite of incoming road rule changes safe and sensible. The raft of tweaks coming into effect later this year include children aged 12 and under to ride bicycles on the footpath and e-scooters being allowed to use cycle lanes. Transporting New Zealand policy advisor Mark Stockdale says it's safer keeping kids and e-scooters off the road.
3: With heavy vehicles, they do have blind spots, and so it can be difficult to see someone who's on an e-scooter. They don't take up a lot of space.
2: New Zealanders are hunting for ways to drive down their energy bills. A survey from Genesis Energy has found 63% have made at least one behaviour change because of rising fuel prices. 26% have increased their use of public transport. Genesis Chief Revenue Officer Stephen England-Hall says there's massive benefits to electrifying their houses, vehicles and businesses.
4: It really delivers, you know, $3,000 to $4,000 per year per household in lower energy costs. And so you can't really do that without electrification.
2: It has been the celebrity wedding of the year as Taylor Swift and Travis Kelce tied the knot this afternoon. The pop singer and American football player celebrated their marriage at the iconic Madison Square Garden. The reported guest list included A-list musicians, actors and athletes. Home detention for a Remuera accountant who secretly filmed hundreds of men in a pool changing room in Auckland. Chong Yu Koo pleaded guilty to making and possessing intimate recordings after police found almost 400 videos taken without consent at Newmarket's Olympic Pools and Fitness Centre. He used hidden and concealed phones to film people as they got changed. Judge Herman Retzlaff says Koo's offending involved a breach of trust and vulnerable victims.
5: You are sentenced to 12 months on detention. I am further imposing 6 months standard and special post-detention conditions.
2: That's news. In sport, it took 120 minutes, but Lionel Messi and Argentina march on at the Football World Cup. The reigning champions beat Cape Verde 3-2 in extra time in Miami to book a meeting with Egypt on Wednesday in Atlanta. At halftime in today's final round of 32 fixture, Colombia led Ghana 1-0 just after halftime in Kansas City. No training wheels for Test 1 of the All Blacks' Dave Rennie era as they face France tonight. Prop Fletcher Newell is buzzing to be a part of Christchurch's first All Blacks match in 4 years at the new stadium. But Newell believes there's no excuses not to be prepared. Come kick off at 7:10pm.
6: We're ready. We've spent the last week and a half really dialing in on how we want to play, and a lot of focus has gone into us. So we're really clear in our DNA.
2: That's sport. I'm Sandy Hodge.

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0: Aotearoa.
2: Hey, are you cycling this weekend?
3: Yeah, heading out tomorrow.
2: Okay, remember to have a hmm.
3: Eh?
2: Yeah, go hard, but have a hmm first. And wear all that fancy protective gear you've got. Because you're the best with getting the kids to help in the community garden, and we're going to need all hands on deck if we're going to get those tomatoes as big as last year.
3: Yeah, those tomatoes were like volleyballs. Will do.
4: If you get injured and can't help in the community, it affects others. So have a hmm and think, if you get hurt, who gets harmed? Find out more at acc.co.nz.
5: Learning new things helps keep our wairua strong. 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That's a top up.
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0: This is Aotearoa News.
1: In this update, a wet start to the school holidays with today's rain only the beginning. Heavy rain and wind warnings are already in place for parts of the South Island as a front moves northwards today. Snow is expected to develop Sunday morning, possibly reaching 25 to 30 centimetres for parts of Otago and northern Southland. Met Service Heather Keats says a developing low-pressure system will then bring more rain and snow next week.
2: And because it's the school holidays, it is worth having a look at what's happening from Monday onwards. The entire country will be impacted by this system.
1: She says many more watches and warnings are likely to be issued. The US is preparing to celebrate 250 years of independence with 4th of July Jubilee events scheduled across the country. Some events have been cancelled due to extreme heat waves, while some are being used as campaign rallies with the midterm elections set for November. Speaking to a crowd in South Dakota, Trump says American courage won their independence and doesn't want the Democrats to win the House.
3: It liberated millions and millions from slavery, rescued billions from tyranny, and sustained American liberty for 2.5 centuries. And we're not going to lose it to this group of losers. Oh, can you imagine?
1: A historic visit is just the latest in a chain of landmark developments that are seeing us forge closer ties with India. Narendra Modi will arrive in Auckland next week, marking the first time an Indian Prime Minister has ventured to our shores in 4 decades. It comes on the heels of our country signing a free trade agreement. Otago University's politics professor Robert Patman says that's already a huge achievement that followed many unsuccessful attempts. The family of journalist Lera McKee says they're devastated three men have been found not guilty of her murder in Northern Ireland. The 29-year-old was shot dead while observing rioting in Londonderry in 2019. Prosecutors argued the men helped and encouraged the gunman, but the judge ruled there wasn't enough evidence to convict them. That's news. In sports, Colombia have beaten Ghana 1-0 in Kansas City to book a spot in the round of 16 at the Football World Cup against Switzerland. Defending champions Argentina were made to fight until the final minute in extra time before fending off Minnows Cafe Verde 3-2 to advance to the next round. Argentina next faced Egypt, who edged Australia's Socceroos on penalties earlier today. The Hurricanes Pua lead the Blues 23-15 at half-time in today's Super Rugby Aupiki opener in the Upper Hutt a short time ago. South Island side Matutu are bossing things in the first half of their clash with the Chiefs Manawa in Pukekohe. Matutu lead the Chiefs 24-5 after half an hour. That's sports. I'm Sandy Hodge.
0: This is Aotearoa, Wellington's

0: throwbacks, 90s, and more. 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

0: is Aotearoa News.
1: In this update, U.S. President Donald Trump has addressed the country from Mount Rushmore on the eve of America's 250th birthday. The United States is preparing to recognize July the 4th in the midst of a brutal heat wave, which has forced the cancellation of many events. President Trump began Independence Day by praising the United States and the founding fathers whose faces are carved into Mount Rushmore's rock.
2: And by the grace of God, the United States of America is the most successful, most accomplished, most exceptional nation ever in human history.
1: Today's rain is just the beginning of a wet start to the school holidays. Heavy rain and wind warnings cover parts of the South Island, with a front moving north today. Snow is forecast tomorrow morning, possibly reaching 25 or 30 centimetres in parts of Otago and northern Southland. Met Services' Heather Keats says a developing low pressure system will then bring more rain and snow next week, and the entire country will be affected. An even field for this year's Young Farmer of the Year competition. Seven of New Zealand's best young farmers have been showcasing their skills in New Plymouth and Stratford over the past few days, with a winner due to be announced tonight. Finalists have been judged on everything from operating machinery to construction and managing livestock. Chief Executive Shane Gillilly says they're a competitive group of young men.
3: They have worked really hard to get here, and the point spread across the seven of them up to this point has been some of the closest. I reckon this is going to be one of the best competitions that we've ever seen.
1: Wedding bells outside New York's Madison Square Garden as Taylor Swift and Travis Kelce tied the knot. There's tight security around the celebration of the billionaire pop star and American football player, with surrounding streets closed. People magazine's Charlotte Trigg says the iconic sports stadium's been transformed into a fairy tale garden. She says sources have said it's majestic and beautiful and the scene of a classic wedding. That's news. In sport, a focus on the rugby basics for the All Blacks ahead of playing France tonight in Christchurch. Wallace Setiti says the biggest takeaways from Dave Rennie's initial camp so far have been simplified structure and more faith in executing basic rugby skills.
4: Rugby can be a complicated game if you make it, but at the same time it's about throwing the footy around, and we'll make sure we're pretty good at it.
1: The Hurricanes Power have posted the first back-to-back win in the Super Rugby Opiki team's history, beating the Blues 45-30 in Upper Hutt. And it's been a game of two halves in Pukekohe. From a 31-5 lead at halftime for the visitors Matatu, the Chiefs Manawa were behind the South Island side 36-24 moments ago, midway through the second half. That's sport. I'm Joe Gilfillan.
5: This is Aotearoa Tour, Wellington's

0: 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He top up more te katoa.
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1: In this update, Transporting New Zealand is calling a suite of incoming road rule changes safe and sensible. The raft of changes later this year include allowing children aged 12 and under to ride bicycles on the footpath and e-scooters being allowed to use cycle lanes. Transporting New Zealand policy advisor Mark Stockdale says it's safer keeping children and e-scooters off the road.
2: With heavy vehicles, they do have blind spots, and so it can be difficult to see someone who's on an e-scooter. They don't take up a lot of space.
1: Defence Minister Chris Penk is off to Turkey tomorrow for NATO summit events and talks with international partners. The minister will attend the NATO summit defence industry forum and meet counterparts from allied countries. Mr. Penk says the visit is about strengthening ties, sharing views on global security, and exploring opportunities for New Zealand defence businesses. He returns on July 10. Retailers are backing ACT's plan to give greater powers to security guards. The party wants to grant accredited officers the ability to detain or remove people, issue exclusion notices, and use force. ACT says police are overstretched and can't always intervene as quickly as needed. Retail NZ Chief Executive Carolyn Young says police have a range of priorities, and sometimes it's difficult for them to respond to retail crime.
3: Having people that have got additional training to get people out of store or not have them enter store is going to ensure that the store is safer for customers and staff.
1: Organisers of the Young Farmer of the Year competition say the depth of talent this year is better than ever. New Zealand's best young farmers have been competing in Taranaki today. Seven finalists in the senior category have been demonstrating their skills across New Plymouth and Stratford in a series of farm-related challenges. Chief Executive Shane Gillily says they've come from a range of backgrounds.
4: Approaching the competition, I think, in quite different ways. They're bringing their own unique skills to the competition. And from what we've seen in the regional finalists, this is the closest competition we've seen in a long time.
1: That's news. In sport, the countdown's on to tonight's Nations Championship between the All Blacks and France in Christchurch. Just over an hour remains before kick-off at 10 past 7 at the sold-out indoor stadium, where Adi Savio will lead the home team in his first test as full-time captain. Dave Rennie's in charge as head coach for the first time. Lucy Wallace-Satiti outlines what they're expecting from Le Bleu.
5: Some big boys in that team, big bodies. I think they'll focus a lot on the set piece, especially at the mall. So we're expecting a physical side, some fast backs that want to play.
1: The Hurricanes Poa have posted the Super Rugby Opiki teams the first back-to-back win in their history, beating the two-time defending champion Blues 45-30. Matatu beat the Chiefs Manawa 41-24. That's sport. I'm Joe Gilfillan.

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1: Kia ora koutou, this is Pihia Ante Hate from Maniapoto,
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I'm the artist and the builder and the architect. 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Mountain

0: Whakatau mai rā, whakatau mai rā, UB40 me te Wanta King. Kei te aha, pēhā te rā horoi e ki. Hope your Saturday went well. Beautiful weather, a lot of sports held. A big shout out to our beautiful mokopuna, rugby league action here at the Park 142 today. And speaking of what, we'll wrap up the men's competition for the Prems and Reserves. Mo Technology, the major sponsor. A couple of changes for the women's game. The Randwick Queenfishers take on Upper Tigers at Te Whiti Park, 1 o'clock. The Porirua Valkyrie St. George Dragons battle at out at Porirua College, 1 o'clock. And this game's been moved to McEwen Park. Paternity Panthers, Wainuiomata Lioness. That game at 2:30pm, McEwen Park, home of the mighty Panthers. Hoeno e te whanau. Don't you go away, man. We've got some good sounds up in the mix. Who remembers this? It's LL Cool J. Plus, we're going to slow it down and probably mount all you ladies with some teaks. Time to walk it out with some Jennifer Hudson. That is just some of the music coming up before 7 o'clock. Don't go away.
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mai erano chiati a Matua, Jennifer Hudson, Walking Things Out. Yes, welcome to the show with Defano. I hope your heart has been going well. Of course, man, some haka action from our co-matua at Te Papa. If you missed today, kei reira a pōpō. Yes, so hit Te Papa for the Taikura Kapahaka, the annual kaupapa to celebrate not only the Māori New Year, but also our kui mā koromā tū kāna ki roto I ngā mahi a hine te rehia a tāne. Don't you go away, man. Come, good sounds on the way from Teeks, LL Cool J up in the mix. Right now with some Origin Rūtong Te Aroa. It's called Tāua. Te Aroa Tōa.

Nights with the Wahoki Mayanokti, Ne Wakahoe, Ne Nga Kororo Mai Del Riki, Kitefanguyatana, the Mo Technology Wellington Premier Men's Competition, wrapping things up, Maite Ne Wikine, Wainimata Lions, too good for the Randwick Kingfishers, Rimatako Ma Waru, Kite Waru, Itoa Takapa St. George Dragons, Rimatako Ma Fa, Kite Tako Ma Rua, O Te Pito One Panthers, and the Tribal Affair went to Fiti Tera, 38-16 winners over Ngāti Toa. To the reserve grade, Mihana ki ngā kapa. Te aroha going down to the St. George Dragons. Wainui recording a huge win over the Pitone Panthers, 54-4 in the reserves. And Upper Hutt Tigers beating, competition leaders in the reserve grade, Randwick, 38 points to 12. And don't forget, sports show every Saturday morning from 8 to 10, Semi Caressa.

Nights with the Vale Hawke Mai Anō, and time to wrap up the Jubilee Cup Hard On Cup local club rugby results. Auries beating Paramata Plymouth in 28-18. Wellington X-Men with a good win over North. Whātako Mā Ono ki te Tako Mā Whitu. And Haro Boys beating Petone 23-10. Upper Hutt Rams too good for Taua, 47-29 winners there. MSP Arima Tako Tako Mā Whitu ki te Kapa Avalon. And Pōneke edging out Johnsonville, 20 points to 17. And OBU going down to Wainuiomata, 43-35. Those are your results from the local Jubilee Cup, Hardham Cup. And yeah, make sure you check out your club side. Hei tēnei ara horoi. And Four Things Rugby, Saturday morning sports show from 8 to 10.

0: This is Atiawatoa News.
1: In this update, a person's reportedly in a critical condition after a serious two-vehicle crash in Darfield near Christchurch. Police were called to Greendale Road just before 6 this evening. Others have moderate to minor injuries. The road is closed. Consumer NZ's helping airline passengers to know their rights. The group's launched an online complaints portal where travellers can see what they're entitled to. Consumer's Jessica Walker says it's a particularly complex part of consumer law that 9 out of 10 customers don't fully understand. She says the portal's a great tool for balancing power between airlines and passengers.
2: And what we want to do at Consumer is gather all those complaints, look for trends and themes, see what's going on, and then share that information with the airlines and with government.
1: Power savings will come if we decide to go electric. A Genesis survey found almost 80% of respondents want ways to reduce their household energy spend. 63% have already made at least one change because of the rising cost of petrol. Chief Revenue Officer Stephen England-Hall says electric vehicles are more energy efficient.
3: We determined that $1 of electricity will drive your EV about 17, 18 kilometres, and $1 of diesel or petrol will drive you between sort of 3.5 and 4 kilometres.
1: June was unseasonably warm, but not all regions saw sunshine. The average temperature was 10.6 degrees, the highest since 1909. Christchurch's Bromley had a 26 Celsius day on June 20. Earth Science New Zealand's Gregor Markera says higher temperatures had other effects too.
4: Related to the warmer temperatures was that we had a pretty underwhelming, I guess, start to the winter season in terms of snow.
1: The government's relaxed Lake Taupo fishing rules. Trout numbers rising above average mean people can now take home 8 instead of 6. Fly-only restrictions have also been lifted at the underutilised Otakitaki and Waitotoko stream mouths. That's news. In sport, the first rugby international in 4 years in Christchurch is just moments away. The All Blacks and France play under the roof of the sold-out 1NZ Stadium with new coach Dave Rennie, a new full-time captain Adi Saviour taking the reins for the first time. It's also the official start of the new Nations Championship. The Hurricanes Poa had their first ever consecutive victories in Super Rugby Opiki with a 45-30 win over the Blues in Upper Hutt. First five Rene Holmes kicked 20 points and sums up best how much the historic back-to-back wins mean.
5: Never has this team won twice in one season, so that felt good.
1: South Island side Matatu beat the Chiefs Manawa 41-24 in Pukekohe. That's sport. I'm Joe Gilfillan.

0: E tiwi celebrating the Māori New Year with a whakatau ki e pāna ki a Matariki, anei rā, Matariki Kanohi Iti. 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Now it's pretty much the Matariki season with little representation. 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Now food stores and obviously hospitality affected during this time is limited in this season as new crops go into the ground. Matariki Kanohi Iti. 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

Te Awa Tō, DJ Khaled, Rihanna with Wild Thoughts, man. And I've been watching some snippets from the BET Awards where Lauryn Hill was acknowledged for her commitment to Te Awaiata, man. Some beautiful performances at the final. It's all up on the YouTube channel if you want to check out that. The BET Awards, the annual awards over there in America. Stick around at the final. Don't you go away. You're top 7 at 7, if I may. I'm feeling some 90s vibes, so I'm going to throw us back to 1999 at the whānau. Up next with some tawas, me te waiata ātāhua called He Aho. Plus, coming up in this hour, I'll let you know the winners from the recent secondary school kapahaka competitions hosted by Tauranga Moana. Nei rā te mihi kia koutou, ko koutou te manaaki i te iti te rai, te katoa i tai atu ki tērā o ngā rohe. Don't go away, it's Nights with Noel.

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5: Tēnā koutou katoa nights with Naomi, nā kōrero mai te ao Waiata Loop have done it again. They put on a beautiful kaupapa heading Rotorua and Brisbane. Man, wish they could go to other cities, eh? Hoi anō, it's called 8th Wonder. Just landed a new boutique sound and culture festival heading Rotorua, Brisbane this coming Jan. The lineup has been announced. LAB, Te Wehi, and Sir Dave Dobbin and his band are the headliners. Also featuring the sister Aradna, Corella, Lady Six, The Elevators, Shefu, and the musician band. The Crates, is it? Yeah, Aroha Mai, Sun and Water, and Betty Ann. Also South Summit for the Australian-only show. Hilling Rotorua at the Village Green on Saturday the 23rd of Jan. And Tell the Whānau ki ahi tereiria. Kei te haere atu ki Piripana, Brisbane, on Saturday the 30th of Jan. Tickets are on sale right now. You can check out 8thwonder.live to book yourself a ticket. So it is going to sell out at Te Whānau, particularly, you know, Te Wehi, LAB, Sir Dave Dobbin alone is enough. I'm sold, Te Whānau, I'm sold. So big shout out to Loop Records, Go Media, who else? Rotorua Tourism, for putting on this beautiful event. And it just reminds me, man, back in the days when Ragamuffin was hosted in the Rotorua, I think the best Ragamuffins were in the Rotorua, so I reckon this is going to be the brand new annual kaupapa. So koe rā e tahi kōrero, mai te awai to bring you all the best throwbacks, 90s and more. Koe rā, ko Ātia Botoa.
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1: Tēnā rā koutou katoa, proud to announce the date has been set for Te Rao Te Raukura 2027 lock-in, Saturday the 30th of Jan. 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We are also counting down to the Aotearoa Toa Wellington Regional Sports Awards, proudly brought to you by Te Runanga o Toa Rangatira. Te Runanga Nui o Te Aotearoa me Nuku Ora. 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

mates, with Noel, DC, Bills, Bills, Bills. Man, those power bills are pumping up right now, eh? 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You know, just dress warm so you can leave that heater off and save some bungers, man. We're not being thrown you back to 1999 tonight. And remember these songs because I used to DJ them in the clubs. Yes, King's Cross, Divas in Wellington City, plus many others. Anyway, remember this one vividly. It's TLC with No Scrubs, taking out your top 7 8 7 from 1999 here in Aotearoa.

0: TOR, the brother Usher in this club. This is the best throwbacks, 90s and more nights with Noel, keeping you company on this Saturday. And hopefully the weather's good for tomorrow, because the Wellington women's competition continues. Te Whiti Park hosting a couple of the games. At 1 p.m. we'll see the Randwick Queen Fishers take on the Upper Hutt Tigers. And then I'm going to be blowing the whistle for the first time this season, refereeing the match between the Pito One Panthers and Wainuiomata Lioness. That game at 2:30 p.m. here at Te Whiti Park. The third game is between the Porirua Valkyrie and St. George Dragons women's sides. That game has been moved to Porirua College Field number 1, kickoff at 1 p.m. Very shortly, we'll wrap up all of the sporting results from the local league and rugby scene. And of course, right now the All Blacks are taking on France. Hopefully they can win that one, and Dave Rennie can get off to a pretty good start. We've got some H and Ashante and Chase Woods up next to take us to the news.
1: Te reo motuhake o te rohe. Te reo irirangi o te Aotearoa.

0: 阿姊有我多
1: 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You know

0: This is Aotearoa News.
1: In this update, concerns for a young girl who's disappeared from West Auckland this afternoon. Police say 10-year-old Taya Witarata was last seen near Henderson Park on Wiltshire Crescent around 1:30 this afternoon. They say she's not familiar with the area and there are concerns for her welfare. Taya's 130 centimetres tall with brown eyes and hair. She was wearing black Velcro bike pants, a black T-shirt with blue writing on the front and black and yellow gumboots. Today's rain heralds a wet start to the school holidays. Heavy rain and wind warnings cover parts of the South Island as a front moves north. Snow is expected in the morning, possibly as much as 25 to 30 centimetres for parts of Otago and northern Southland. Met Services' Heather Keats says a developing low pressure system will then bring more rain and snow next week.
2: And because it's the school holidays, it is worth having a look at what's happening from Monday onwards. The entire country will be impacted by this system.
1: Met Service has a number of snow warnings in place for the South Island. There'll be snow on the Milford Road overnight, the Lindis Pass from the early hours of the morning, the Crown Range Road from daybreak, and the Dunedin to Waitati Highway from midday tomorrow. Brutal heat waves on the eve of America's 250th birthday expected to last in tomorrow's celebrations. Marcus Allen reports.
3: More than 165 million people are sweltering under record temperatures along the East Coast and Midwest. It's cancelling 4th of July events across the country, including one of the biggest parades in Philadelphia. Washington DC set to reach 40 degrees, with humidity making it feel even hotter. New York yesterday recording its highest temperature in over a decade. It's not fazing President Trump though, insisting his speech tomorrow will still be outside and be extra long.
1: Taylor Swift has said, "I do." The pop singer and American football star Travis Kelce are officially married. The star-studded gathering saw the couple tie the knot at Madison Square Garden with many celebrities attending. Comedian Adam Sandler officiated the wedding. That's news. In sport, a first-minute try to French winger Damien Penaud and a yellow card to Ruben Love for a head-high tackle would not have been how the All Blacks wanted to start the first match of Dave Rennie's reign. There were tries to Will Jordan and Peter Lackey, but moments ago, late in the first half, New Zealand trailed France 13-12. The Hurricanes Poa's first ever back-to-back wins in Super Rugby Aupiki have been a long time coming. First five Renee Holmes hails the 45-30 victory over the Blues.
4: Everyone believes in us and is backing us, and I think obviously heading into this season, you know, there's been no pressure on this group to perform, but we know within that we can perform, and just to be able to do that twice in a row now has been so rewarding.
1: Matatu beat the Chiefs Manawa 41-24. That's sport. I'm Joe Gilfillan.
5: This is Aotearoa Tour, Wellington's

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1: Kia ora te whānau, couple of pānui, Cannons Creek Park Cultural Elements Project is calling for expressions of interest mo te kaupapa nei, looking for artists or collectives to design and install creative works that celebrate the diverse cultures and stories of Eastern Porirua. 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EOI closes on Friday the 10th of July. 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
1: Patla.

0: This is Aotearoa News.
1: In this update, the government is undermining its new early childhood oral language program by scrapping teacher pay parity. Access to Enrich is being widened for a further 450 centres with practical tools to increase teacher-toddler communication. An early childhood education centre funding review included proposals to dismantle the pay and funding needed to attract and retain qualified teachers. NZEI early childhood representative Zane McCarthy says the Enrich program sounds nice but won't work without teachers.
2: We're already facing a teacher shortage where qualified teachers are looking to move to Australia or move out of the early childhood sector, and if they're not here to teach it, then what's the use of the program?
1: US President Donald Trump has addressed the country from Mount Rushmore on the eve of America's 250th birthday. The United States is preparing to recognize July 4 in the midst of a brutal heat wave, which has forced the cancellation of many events. President Trump began Independence Day celebrations by praising the United States as the four presidents whose faces are carved into Mount Rushmore's rock watched on.
3: And by the grace of God, the United States of America is the most successful, most accomplished, most exceptional nation ever in human history.
1: New South Wales is dealing with its first suspected case of bird flu. Early testing of a sick bird has come back positive, but more testing is required. There have been five cases confirmed in Western Australia and one in South Australia. Bird flu poses a threat to marine mammals such as seals, with New South Wales home to fur seal populations. Sky News reporter Kaiser Shields says it could be the first case for Australia's east coast.
4: Authorities say Australia is well prepared for this strain of the virus because it is something that we anticipated.
1: Taylor Swift and Travis Kelce have tied the knot at Madison Square Garden. Tight security for the celebration of the billionaire pop star and American football player's wedding has seen surrounding streets closed. That's news. In sport, the Dave Rennie era of the All Blacks has begun in winning ways after a shaky start against France in Christchurch.
5: The All Blacks win a thriller to start a new era of All Blacks rugby in more ways than one. 34-32. The All Blacks cling on.
1: Rennie's men in black were made to work hard for the win after a disastrous first minute saw French winger Damien Penaud score and Ruben Love yellow carded for a high tackle. At the Football World Cup, Colombia beat Ghana 1-0 in the final round of 32 game. That's booked Colombia a spot in the round of 16 against Switzerland. Defending champions Argentina are one of four South American teams into the last 16, playing Egypt next. That's sport. I'm Joe Gilfillan.

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1: James.
0: Ai, Ita James.
2: Ita James there.
1: Ita James.
3: Ita James.
0: Ita
2: James. Ita James.
3: Ita James. Ita James.
0: Ita James.
3: Ita James.
0: Ita James.
3: Ita
0: James.
4: Ita James.
1: Ita James.
2: Ita James.
4: Ita James. Ita
2: James. Ita James. Ita James. Ita James.
4: Ita James. Ita
1: James. Ita
5: James. Ita James. Ita James. Ita James.
4: Ita James. Ita
1: James. Ita James. Ita
4: James. Ita
1: James.
5: Ita James. Ita
1: James. Ita James.
5: Ki te kore e whakakitenga ka ngaro te iwi. He mangi mangi takikiri.
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2: 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That is nine.
5: Ki te kore whakakitenga ka ngaro te iwi.
4: Lion King.
5: Kiriata.
2: Whitney.
5: Nafiki. Tata engari.
2: Whitney Houston.
4: Jackson.
2: Mahalia Jackson.
1: Fitzgerald.
2: Aretha Franklin.
4: Ka karau ki kia kua paitua. Kia tere.
2: Bodyguard.
5: He kiriata. He kiriata. Ka ki te kehua.
2: Bodyguard. Ghost.
5: Te wahine mai.
4: Kua i te tangata.
1: Whoopi.
4: Whoopi te kua tūreiti.
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4: Whoopi gold.
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0: This is Aotearoa News.
1: In this update, international travellers flooded into Auckland Airport during the day. It's been the airport's busiest overseas arrivals day for the July school holidays, coinciding with the university break and Australia's school holidays. Some 30,000 tourists are due to arrive across the weekend. The airport's Scott Tasker says there's also a huge number of departures over the next 3 weeks.
2: We expect to see around 680,000 international travellers, and that will be up 1.5% on the same period last year.
1: Consumer NZ is helping airline passengers to know their rights. The group's launched an online complaints portal where travellers can see what they're entitled to. Consumer's Jessica Walker says it's a particularly complex part of consumer law that 9 out of 10 customers don't fully understand. Ms. Walker says the portal's a great tool for balancing power between airlines and passengers.
3: And what we want to do at Consumer is gather all those complaints, look for trends and themes, see what's going on, and then share that information with the airlines and with government.
1: Power savings will come if we decide to go electric. A Genesis survey found almost 80% of respondents want ways to reduce their household energy spend. 63% have already made at least one change because of the rising cost of petrol. Chief Revenue Officer Stephen England-Hall says electric vehicles are more energy efficient.
4: We determined that $1 of electricity will drive your EV about 17, 18 kilometres, and $1 of diesel or petrol will drive you between sort of 3.5 and 4 kilometres.
1: June was unseasonably warm, but not all regions saw sunshine. The average temperature was 10.6 degrees Celsius, the highest since 1909. Christchurch's Bromley had a 26-degree day on June 20. Earth Sciences New Zealand's Gregor Makara says higher temperatures had other effects too.
5: Related to the warmer temperatures was that we had a pretty underwhelming, I guess, start to the winter season in terms of snow.
1: That's news. In sport, the Dave Rennie era of All Blacks rugby has started in winning ways with a 34-32 victory over France in the opening game of the inaugural Nations Championship. New Zealand was made to earn the victory against a well-drilled French team that never looked out of touching distance and caused a few nervy moments at 1NZ Stadium. Elsewhere in the Nations Championship, Japan beat Italy 27-10 in Tokyo. The Football World Cup's round of 16 kicks off this morning in Houston, with co-hosts Canada up against Morocco, one of just two African nations remaining. That's after Colombia beat Ghana 1-0 yesterday to book their spot against Switzerland. Paraguay take on France in Philadelphia in today's second game. That's sport. I'm Joe Gilfillan.
0: This is Aotearoa, Wellington's

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0: This is Aotearoa News.
1: In this update, international travellers flooded into Auckland Airport during the day. It's been the airport's busiest overseas arrivals day for the July school holidays, coinciding with the university break and Australia's school holidays. Some 30,000 tourists are due to arrive across the weekend. The airport's Scott Tasker says there's also a huge number of departures over the next 3 weeks.
2: We expect to see around 680,000 international travellers, and that will be up 1.5% on the same period last year.
1: Consumer NZ is helping airline passengers to know their rights. The group's launched an online complaints portal where travellers can see what they're entitled to. Consumers Jessica Walker says it's a particularly complex part of consumer law that 9 out of 10 customers don't fully understand. Ms. Walker says the portal's a great tool for balancing power between airlines and passengers.
3: And what we want to do at Consumer is gather all those complaints, look for trends and themes, see what's going on, and then share that information with the airlines and with government.
1: Power savings will come if we decide to go electric. A Genesis survey found almost 80% of respondents want ways to reduce their household energy spend. 63% have already made at least one change because of the rising cost of petrol. Chief Revenue Officer Stephen England-Hall says electric vehicles are more energy efficient.
4: We determined that $1 of electricity will drive your EV about 17, 18 kilometres, and $1 of diesel or petrol will drive you between sort of 3.5 and 4 kilometres.
1: June was unseasonably warm, but not all regions saw sunshine. The average temperature was 10.6 degrees Celsius, the highest since 1909. Christchurch's Bromley had a 26-degree day on June 20. Earth Sciences New Zealand's Gregor Makara says higher temperatures had other effects too.
5: Related to the warmer temperatures was that we had a pretty underwhelming, I guess, start to the winter season in terms of snow.
1: That's news. In sport, the Dave Rennie era of All Blacks rugby has started in winning ways with a 34-32 victory over France in the opening game of the inaugural Nations Championship. New Zealand was made to earn the victory against a well-drilled French team that never looked out of touching distance and caused a few nervy moments at 1NZ Stadium. Elsewhere in the Nations Championship, Japan beat Italy 27-10 in Tokyo. The Football World Cup's round of 16 kicks off this morning in Houston, with co-hosts Canada up against Morocco, one of just two African nations remaining. That's after Colombia beat Ghana 1-0 yesterday to book their spot against Switzerland. Paraguay take on France in Philadelphia in today's second game. That's sport. I'm Joe Gilfillan. This is

0: This is Aotearoa News.
1: In this update, international travellers flooded into Auckland Airport during the day. It's been the airport's busiest overseas arrivals day for the July school holidays, coinciding with the university break and Australia's school holidays. Some 30,000 tourists are due to arrive across the weekend. The airport's Scott Tasker says there's also a huge number of departures over the next 3 weeks.
2: We expect to see around 680,000 international travellers, and that will be up 1.5% on the same period last year.
1: Consumer NZ is helping airline passengers to know their rights. The group's launched an online complaints portal where travellers can see what they're entitled to. Consumer's Jessica Walker says it's a particularly complex part of consumer law that 9 out of 10 customers don't fully understand. Ms. Walker says the portal's a great tool for balancing power between airlines and passengers.
3: And what we want to do at Consumer is gather all those complaints, look for trends and themes, see what's going on, and then share that information with the airlines and with government.
1: Power savings will come if we decide to go electric. A Genesis survey found almost 80% of respondents want ways to reduce their household energy spend. 63% have already made at least one change because of the rising cost of petrol. Chief Revenue Officer Stephen England Hall says electric vehicles are more energy efficient.
4: We determined that $1 of electricity will drive your EV about 17, 18 kilometres, and $1 of diesel or petrol will drive you between sort of 3.5 and 4 kilometres.
1: June was unseasonably warm, but not all regions saw sunshine. The average temperature was 10.6 degrees Celsius, the highest since 1909. Christchurch's Bromley had a 26-degree day on June 20. Earth Sciences New Zealand's Gregor Makara says higher temperatures had other effects too.
5: Related to the warmer temperatures was that we had a pretty underwhelming, I guess, start to the winter season in terms of snow.
1: That's news. In sport, the Dave Rennie era of All Blacks rugby has started in winning ways with a 34-32 victory over France in the opening game of the inaugural Nations Championship. New Zealand was made to earn the victory against a well-drilled French team that never looked out of touching distance and caused a few nervy moments at 1NZ Stadium. Elsewhere in the Nations Championship, Japan beat Italy 27-10 in Tokyo. The Football World Cup's round of 16 kicks off this morning in Houston, with co-hosts Canada up against Morocco, one of just two African nations remaining. That's after Colombia beat Ghana 1-0 yesterday to book their spot against Switzerland. Paraguay take on France in Philadelphia in today's second game. That's sport. I'm Joe Gilfillan.
0: This is
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0: This is Aotearoa News.
1: In this update, international travellers flooded into Auckland Airport during the day. It's been the airport's busiest overseas arrivals day for the July school holidays, coinciding with the university break and Australia's school holidays. Some 30,000 tourists are due to arrive across the weekend. The airport's Scott Tasker says there's also a huge number of departures over the next 3 weeks.
2: We expect to see around 680,000 international travellers, and that will be up 1.5% on the same period last year.
1: Consumer NZ is helping airline passengers to know their rights. The group's launched an online complaints portal where travellers can see what they're entitled to. Consumer's Jessica Walker says it's a particularly complex part of consumer law that 9 out of 10 customers don't fully understand. Ms. Walker says the portal's a great tool for balancing power between airlines and

0: passengers.
1: And what we want to do at Consumer is gather all those complaints, look for trends and themes, see what's going on, and then share that information with the airlines and with government.
0: Power savings will come if we decide to go electric. A Genesis survey found almost 80% of respondents want ways to reduce their household energy spend. 63% have already made at least one change because of the rising cost of petrol. Chief Revenue Officer Stephen England-Hall says electric vehicles are more energy efficient.
2: We determined that $1 of electricity will drive your EV about 17, 18 kilometres, and $1 of diesel or petrol will drive you between sort of 3.5 and 4 kilometres.
0: June was unseasonably warm, but not all regions saw sunshine. The average temperature was 10.6 degrees Celsius, the highest since 1909. Christchurch's Bromley had a 26-degree day on June 20. Earth Sciences New Zealand's Gregor Makara says higher temperatures had other effects too.
3: Related to the warmer temperatures was that we had a pretty underwhelming, I guess, start to the winter season in terms of snow.
0: That's news. In sport, the Dave Rennie era of All Blacks rugby has started in winning ways with a 34-32 victory over France in the opening game of the inaugural Nations Championship. New Zealand was made to earn the victory against a well-drilled French team that never looked out of touching distance and caused a few nervy moments at 1NZ Stadium. Elsewhere in the Nations Championship, Japan beat Italy 27-10 in Tokyo. The Football World Cup's round of 16 kicks off this morning in Houston, with co-hosts Canada up against Morocco, one of just two African nations remaining. That's after Colombia beat Ghana 1-0 yesterday to book their spot against Switzerland. Paraguay take on France in Philadelphia in today's second game. That's sport. I'm Joe Gilfillan.
4: This is Auntie Owatoa, Wellington's

0: This is Aotearoa News.
1: In this update, international travellers flooded into Auckland Airport during the day. It's been the airport's busiest overseas arrivals day for the July school holidays, coinciding with the university break and Australia's school holidays. Some 30,000 tourists are due to arrive across the weekend. The airport's Scott Tasker says there's also a huge number of departures over the next 3 weeks.
2: We expect to see around 680,000 international travellers, and that will be up 1.5% on the same period last year.
1: Consumer NZ is helping airline passengers to know their rights. The group's launched an online complaints portal where travellers can see what they're entitled to. Consumer's Jessica Walker says it's a particularly complex part of consumer law that 9 out of 10 customers don't fully understand. Ms. Walker says the portal's a great tool for balancing power between airlines and passengers.
3: And what we want to do at Consumer is gather all those complaints, look for trends and themes, see what's going on, and then share that information with the airlines and with government.
1: Power savings will come if we decide to go electric. A Genesis survey found almost 80% of respondents want ways to reduce their household energy spend. 63% have already made at least one change because of the rising cost of petrol. Chief Revenue Officer Stephen Ingram.

0: Auckland Hall says electric vehicles are more energy efficient.
1: We determined that $1 of electricity will drive your EV about 17, 18 kilometres, and $1 of diesel or petrol will drive you between sort of 3.5 and 4 kilometres.
0: June was unseasonably warm, but not all regions saw sunshine. The average temperature was 10.6 degrees Celsius, the highest since 1909. Christchurch's Bromley had a 26-degree day on June 20. Earth Sciences New Zealand's Gregor Makara says higher temperatures had other effects too.
2: Related to the warmer temperatures was that we had a pretty underwhelming, I guess, start to the winter season in terms of snow.
0: That's news. In sport, the Dave Reddie era of All Blacks rugby has started in winning ways with a 34-32 victory over France in the opening game of the inaugural Nations Championship. New Zealand was made to earn the victory against a well-drilled French team that never looked out of touching distance and caused a few nervy moments at 1NZ Stadium. Elsewhere in the Nations Championship, Japan beat Italy 27-10 in Tokyo. The Football World Cup's round of 16 kicks off this morning in Houston, with co-hosts Canada up against Morocco, one of just two African nations remaining. That's after Colombia beat Ghana 1-0 yesterday to book their spot against Switzerland. Paraguay take on France in Philadelphia in today's second game. That's sport. I'm Joe Gilfillan.
3: This is Aotearoa, Wellington's

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0: This is Aotearoa News.
1: In this update, international travellers flooded into Auckland Airport during the day. It's been the airport's busiest overseas arrivals day for the July school holidays, coinciding with the university break and Australia's school holidays. Some 30,000 tourists are due to arrive across the weekend. The airport's Scott Tasker says there's also a huge number of departures over the next 3 weeks.
2: We expect to see around 680,000 international travellers, and that will be up 1.5% on the same period last year.
1: Consumer NZ is helping airline passengers to know their rights. The group's launched an online complaints portal where travellers can see what they're entitled to. Consumer's Jessica Walker says it's a particularly complex part of consumer law that 9 out of 10 customers don't fully understand. Ms. Walker says the portal's a great tool for balancing power between airlines and passengers.
3: And what we want to do at Consumer is gather all those complaints, look for trends and themes, see what's going on, and then share that information with the airlines and with government.
1: Power savings will come if we decide to go electric. A Genesis survey found almost 80% of respondents want ways to reduce their household energy spend. 63% have already made at least one change because of the rising cost of petrol. Chief Revenue Officer Stephen England Hall says electric vehicles are more energy efficient.
4: We determined that $1 of electricity will drive your EV about 17, 18 kilometres, and $1 of diesel or petrol will drive you between sort of 3.5 and 4 kilometres.
1: June was unseasonably warm, but not all regions saw sunshine. The average temperature was 10.6 degrees Celsius, the highest since 1909. Christchurch's Bromley had a 26-degree day on June 20. Earth Sciences New Zealand's Gregor Makara says higher temperatures had other effects too.
5: Related to the warmer temperatures was that we had a pretty underwhelming, I guess, start to the winter season in terms of snow.
1: That's news. In sport, the Dave Reddie era of All Blacks rugby has started in winning ways with a 34-32 victory over France in the opening game of the inaugural Nations Championship. New Zealand was made to earn the victory against a well-drilled French team that never looked out of touching distance and caused a few nervy moments at 1NZ Stadium. Elsewhere in the Nations Championship, Japan beat Italy 27-10 in Tokyo. The Football World Cup's round of 16 kicks off this morning in Houston, with co-hosts Canada up against Morocco, one of just two African nations remaining. That's after Colombia beat Ghana 1-0 yesterday to book their spot against Switzerland. Paraguay take on France in Philadelphia in today's second game. That's sport. I'm Joe Gilfillan.
0: This is Aotearoa, Wellington's

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3: Adiawa
4: Toa.
3: Adiawa Toa. Yeah. Yeah. Yeah. Two step with me.

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23: Ko pai te wā.
21: Ko pai te wā.
20: Hea.
21: Hea. Hea. Hea. Hea. Hea. Hea. Hea. Hea. Hea. Hea. Hea. Hea. Hea. Hea. Hea. Hea. Hea. Hea. Hea. Hea. Hea. Hea. Hea. Hea. Hea. Hea. Hea. Hea. Hea. Hea. Hea. Hea. Hea. Hea. Hea. Hea. Hea. Hea. Hea. Hea. Hea. Hea. Hea. Hea. Hea. Hea. Hea. Hea. Hea. Hea. Hea. Hea. Hea. Hea. Hea. Hea. Hea. Hea. Hea. Hea. Hea. Hea. Hea. Hea. Hea. Hea. Hea. Hea. Hea. Hea. Hea. Hea. Hea. Hea. Hea. Hea. Hea. Hea. Hea. Hea. Hea. Hea. Hea.

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0: This is Aotearoa News.
1: In this update, Foreign Affairs Minister Winston Peters is jetting off to Asia today to meet political leaders ahead of ASEAN and the Pacific Islands Forum next year. He'll stop off first in Singapore. Political reporter Troy Matich has more.
2: Singapore's hosting ASEAN and New Zealand's hosting the Pacific Islands Forum in 2027. So discussions will explore how our countries can maximise our relationship and the events. Peters will then head to Japan for talks with politicians and business representatives. Peters says he'll discuss long-term Japanese business opportunities here, aiming to strengthen commercial links and promote New Zealand as a destination for more investment.
1: The Mental Health Minister is describing the overhaul of our 1992 Mental Health Act a landmark moment. The changes passed through Parliament yesterday. They include protections for mothers and newborns and an end to seclusion for young people. Minister Matt Ducey says it's the biggest update to the law in 30 years.
3: The passing of the reform fulfills 10 of the abuse and care recommendation. We've implemented more safeguards when people are under compulsory care.
1: A view our plastic problem keeps getting kicked down the road. Zero Waste Aotearoa says around 1.5 million tonnes of plastics imported into the country each year, but only 20% is recycled. It wants the next government to upgrade the Waste Minimisation Act, as well as progress the currently shelved Plastics Action Plan. Southland dairy farmer Tom Slee has taken out FMG's Young Farmer of the Year award. The 29-year-old carries a strong family legacy, with both his uncle and father having previously won the award. FMG says Slee returned to farming after a short stint in the corporate world and runs a farm focused on sustainable business and a strong team. Jack Taggart of Aorangi got second place, while the Waikato Bay of Plenty area's Cam Clayton scored third. That's news. Two sports and All Blacks coach Dave Rennie's zeroing in on accuracy after a nail-biting 34-32 Nations Championship win over France in Christchurch. The home side couldn't shake the tourists, who cut the gap to two with just 2 minutes left to set up a grandstand finish. Elsewhere, South Africa have beaten England 45-21 in Johannesburg, while Ireland snatched a 33-31 win over Australia in Sydney. Rising Filipino tennis star Alexandra Ayala has stunned defending champion Iga Swiatek in the third round at Wimbledon. The Broncos have suffered their eighth straight loss in League's NRL, beaten 28-16 by the Sharks. The Dragons have claimed their first home win of the year, taming the Tigers 24-10. And Liam Lawson's finished 8th in the sprint race and qualified 10th for tomorrow's main race at Formula One's British Grand Prix. That's sport, I'm Talia Strong.

piercings, and she just learned to twerk. She ain't got a heart or an ass, just the brains got an ass, cause her ass on a learning curve. And she let her earn the verb, I mean burn the word, that's only legal with a doctor's note. Real deep pockets like a doctor's coat, stay fitted like Diddy hair back trying to rock the boat. She the first maid when I rock the boat, she never forget to ride like a bicycle. She like planes, train chains with icicles, it goes her blank, blank.

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0: Rangatahawa News.
1: In this update, Australia's Prime Minister Anthony Albanese is off to Fiji to sign a landmark treaty, kicking off a whirlwind week of diplomatic meetings. The Prime Minister arrives in Suva today and is expected to sign the Vuvali Union Agreement with his Fijian counterpart Sitiveni Rambuka on Monday. He'll then push on to the Solomon Islands to progress negotiations on a new treaty with Honiara as part of a three-day Pacific tour. Albanese will also meet his India counterpart, Narendra Modi, in Melbourne later in the week for the annual Leaders' Summit. A major oil terminal in Russia's second city of St. Petersburg was struck overnight by Ukraine. Ukraine has recently intensified its long-range drone attacks, with video showing black smoke billowing from the area after the strike. St. Petersburg Governor Alexander Beglov has confirmed the oil terminal was hit and no casualties were reported. BBC's Eastern Europe correspondent Sarah Rainsford says Ukraine is trying to target oil to affect Russia's military activity and also the wider economy.
2: Lots of videos posted of enormous queues, cars queuing to petrol stations in many, many regions of Russia where there are reported shortages of fuels.
1: Mourners in Iran are gathering for the funeral of the late Supreme Leader Ayatollah Ali Khamenei. He was killed in an attack by the Israeli Air Force in late February at the start of the Iran war. The country's health ministry says about 15 million people are expected to attend multiple events across the country. In the UK, a three-year-old boy has a long road to recovery after he ended up in a crocodile enclosure at a Cambridgeshire zoo last month. He's undergone five surgeries and has extensive injuries to his arms. Sky News correspondent Oliver Whitfield-Miocic says the case has had legal twists and turns.
3: A 30-year-old man was arrested on suspicion of attempted murder, but he was then released on bail. It's understood that man has got learning difficulties and the police decided that he was not fit to face questioning.
1: That's news. Through sports now, and a pass mark for Ruben Love from All Blacks coach Dave Rennie following his first test in the number 10 jersey. Yellow carded in just the third minute for a dangerous tackle, the Hurricanes playmaker shook off the early frustration to guide the hosts to a 34-32 victory over France in Christchurch. Morocco are the first team through to the quarterfinals at the Football World Cup. They've beaten Canada 3-0 in Houston in the opening match of the round of 16. Defending ladies champion Iga Swiatek has been dumped out of Wimbledon in the third round. It comes as the knee issue Serena Williams suffered in her round one singles has forced her to pull out of her planned doubles appearances with sister Venus. Two-time champion Jonas Vingegaard has the yellow jersey after the opening stage of the 2026 Tour de France, a team time trial in Barcelona. It's sport, I'm Talia Strong.
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1: Koinei, ko ngā rangua nā kōrero o te wā.
2: In this update, Parliament has passed new sweeping changes to mental health law. Changes include added protections for mothers and newborns and enter seclusion for young people, alongside safeguards for adults and stronger supported patient decision making. The bill was supported unanimously. Te Pāti Māori MP Orini Kaipara says while positive, the legislation isn't a silver bullet.
3: Today we support this bill, Mr. Speaker, because it represents progress. But tomorrow we will continue to hold the government to account for its implementation.
2: Women's Refuge is centering its latest awareness and fundraising campaign around the number 7. The campaign, It Takes 7, is based on the fact, on average, it takes that many attempts for someone to leave an abuser. The Refuge encourages participants to choose a challenge involving 7, such as running 7 kilometres a day. Iranians are expressing anger and grief as huge crowds gather for the funeral of Iran's slain supreme leader, Ayatollah Khamenei. About 15 million people are expected to turn out at multiple locations around the country. It's been over 4 months since Khamenei was killed in an attack by the Israeli Air Force at the start of the Iran war. CNN senior correspondent Frederick Pleitjen is there with the mourners.
4: Some people have told us that they just want to express their sadness, but others also say they're still downright angry at the United States.
2: The world's largest international maritime warfare exercise is getting underway around the Hawaiian Islands. Hosted by the US Pacific Fleet, featuring over 30 participating nations, including New Zealand, and more than 30,000 personnel. US Lieutenant Colonel Colin S. Susser told Hawaii News Now the drills include live fire exercises and amphibious landings.
5: Weapon systems that involve an individual shooter employing their TE'd weapon that they're equipped with, all the way up to some of the larger cruiser weapon systems that require multiple Marines to operate.
2: That's news. Sports now, and skipper Adi Savia is praising the All Blacks' ability to keep calm under a French insurgence in the opening test of a new era. The All Blacks opened the Dave Rennie era and new Nations Championship with a 34-32 win over France in Christchurch. The first quarter finalist has been found at the Football World Cup. A trio of second half goals has helped Morocco to a 3-0 win over Canada in Houston. An eighth straight loss for defending premiers the Broncos in League's NRL, beaten 28-16 by the Sharks. The Dragons, though, have their first home win of the year, taming the Tigers 24-10. Kimi Antonelli's won the sprint race and then claimed pole position for Formula One's British Grand Prix.

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1: 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Me ako tonu. 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That's a top up.
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1: In this update, a person has died after being hit by a car in Waikato's Rangirere, north of Huntly, early this morning. It happened on Te Ohaki Road, near its intersection with Norkey Road, just after 1 a.m. Police found one person dead when they arrived and are continuing to investigate. An historic achievement for conservation, with five new marine reserves established off Otago's coastline. The protections give ecosystems the opportunity to recover and strengthen the ocean's long-term health by restricting fishing, harvesting and mineral extraction. DOC's Coastal Otago Operations Manager, Gabe Davies, says it's a great step towards creating national parks in the ocean.
2: We protect our green space as well, and this is the opportunity to keep building upon protecting our blue. The oceans are really significant for our biodiversity. This is an exciting step, but there's so much more to do.
1: Zero Waste Aotearoa wants problematic plastics back on the political agenda. The group's highlighting the issue for Plastic Free July and wants the government to upgrade the Waste Minimisation Act, implementing schemes for plastic packaging and drink container returns. Spokesperson Sue Coutts says the majority of our imported plastics is burned, littered or sent to landfill. Forest and Birds warning a new law could see our native animals' habitats and food sources stripped bare. Previous laws required introduced species in national parks, like deer and goat-like animals tar, to be exterminated where possible. The Game Animal Amendment Bill came into law this week and will see some herds maintained for hunting purposes. Canterbury and West Coast Conservation Manager Nikki Snowyink says deer and tar need to be kept at very low numbers or left out of the bill entirely. King Charles has sent his warmest congratulations to the US as the country celebrates 250 years since the Declaration of Independence. In a message addressed to President Donald Trump, the King said 2026 marks a truly historic milestone for Americans. That's news. Your sports now, and three debutants, one of them unexpected, have joined the All Blacks club in the 34-32 win over France to start life under Dave Rennie. Xavier Noumea and Fehe Feneanganofo made their debuts in Christchurch, either side of Jamie Hanna at lock. The Crusaders' second rower was a late call-up onto the bench for Patrick Tuipulotu, who succumbed to a minor calf niggle. Morocco have beaten Canada 3-0 in Houston to become the first team through to the quarterfinals at the Football World Cup. Maddie Weshey has returned to the competitive shot put circle with a 10th and last place finish at the latest Diamond League meet in Oregon. Two-time champion Jonas Vingegaard has the yellow jersey after the opening stage of the 2026 Tour de France, a team time trial in Barcelona. And rising Filipino tennis star Alexandra Ayala has stunned defending champion Iga Świątek in the third round at Wimbledon. That's sport. I'm Carly Strong. This is Aotearoa, Wellington's

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0: at Large, Liam Denn, says it would be good to see some bipartisan efforts on this. He says it would help New Zealand catch up to Australia.
1: I think it's as simple as why the guy next door or whatever is richer than us. You save more money, you have more money.
0: Heavy rain, snow and severe gales are set to lash the South Island until tomorrow. A heavy snow warning is in place for central Otago and northern Southland until Monday morning, along with up to 120 millimetres of rain for coastal Otago. NZTA is predicting the biggest snowfall of winter so far, with up to 20 centimetres expected to fall in the Porters and Lewis passes on Monday. Snow showers are also expected on the Lindis and Haast passes until tomorrow morning. The Transport Agency warns state highway closures and restrictions are possible as the school holidays get underway. A win for mental health this weekend. Updates to the 1992 Mental Health Act have passed through Parliament, and what the Mental Health Minister says is the law's biggest overhaul in 30 years. Changes include better protection for mothers and newborns and ends seclusion for young people while improving safeguards for adults. Minister Matt Ducey says these will be delivered within a two-year timeframe. This year's FMG Young Farmer of the Year is chuffed with the win. Southland dairy farmer Tom Slee has taken out the prized title. Both his father and his uncle have previously won the accolade. Slee says he was always hoping to win, but was very nervous heading into the grand final weekend. He says he's looking forward to getting back to doing what he loves most.
2: I love being on the land with the cows and sheep. Hopefully just keep doing that and stay out of the public spotlight for a wee bit.
0: That's news. Sports and looming try-scoring history isn't interesting All Blacks outside back Will Jordan until he achieves it. His two tries in their 34-32 win over France took him to 47, just two behind Doug Howlett's team record. Tom Walsh has finished 7th in the shot put at the latest Diamond League meet in Oregon. He's produced a best of 20.12 metres in round 2. The first senior international for Indian phenom Vaibhav Suryavanshi has ended in defeat. England have reached their target of 191 with 4 wickets and an over to spare in the second T20 in Manchester, breaking Sachin Tendulkar's record as India's youngest debutante in men's internationals. 15-year-old Suryavanshi managed just 14 off 8 balls, but did hit a towering 6 off England fast bowler Jofra Archer. It's sport, I'm Carly Strong.
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5: Taking notice of the world around us can lift our well-being. Me aro tonu. Slow down and notice. That's a top up.

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1: Koinei, ko ngā rangona kōrero o te wā.
2: In this update, Nationals leader Chris Luxon is promising to pursue trade agreements with seven new countries in the next 5 years if re-elected. The countries are Brazil, Switzerland, Argentina, Bangladesh, Nigeria, Uruguay and the European Free Trade Association, which includes Iceland, Liechtenstein and Norway. Nationals also pledged to cut red tape by expanding paperless trade and digital customs, eliminating $1 billion in non-tariff barriers. Chris Luxon says we need to make the most of these countries.
3: These seven markets represent almost 700 million people and economies worth 9.5 trillion New Zealand dollars in total. Our exports to these places comes to just $1.8 billion.
2: Heavy rain, snow and severe gales are set to lash the South Island until tomorrow and beyond. A heavy snow warning is in place for central Otago and northern Southland until Monday morning, along with up to 120 millimetres of rain for coastal Otago. NZTA is predicting the biggest snowfall of winter so far, with up to 20 centimetres expected to fall in the Porters and Lewis Passes on